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Listen to the mariachi play at midnight. 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Are you with me?

0: 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We lived every moment.
1: Lauda and Hunt, Prost and Senna. 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But then years went by and things changed.

0: 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Just ask Getter.
1: Friends? There's no friends in Formula One.
0: We all know that most of the time what comes out of his mouth is bullshit.

0: 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This is what it all comes down to. One final race.
1: 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The only thing I know is every time I race, I push myself to the limit. And when I reach this limit, I push myself even harder.

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I said you look so fine that I really want to make you mine. 4, 5, 6, come on and get your kicks. Now you don't need to mind.

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I said you look so fine that I really want to make you mine. 4, 5, 6, come on and get your kicks. Now you don't need a

You know, my mama told me to leave Caledonia alone. That's what she told me, no kidding. That's what she said. She said, son, keep away from that woman. She ain't no good. Don't bother her. But mama didn't know what Caledonia was putting down. So I'm going down to Caledonia's house and ask her just one more time.